0: Here's a group of pilgrims, right? Are you pilgrims? Do you feel like being a saint?
1: Do I feel like being a saint? I feel like striving to be a saint. Yeah, and it definitely helps with like the witness of St. Francis and St. Clair and like going and being a pilgrim and like learning their lives and like seeing them and seeing their places. So that definitely helps us the struggle and the striving to one day get to heaven, one day be a saint.
0: Good luck and have a good journey then. Yeah, grace and peace to you guys. Thank you.

0: Guys, how are you doing?
1: Good, how are you?
0: So I'm good, thank you. What brings you to Assisi?
1: We're students with the Franciscan University of Steubenville. And so we're studying in Austria for the semester, and then we're on a pilgrimage. We went to Rome earlier this week, and now we're in Assisi.
0: Is God on the streets?
2: I think that we can find like reflections of him on the streets, like through people and just like everyday experiences.
0: Thank you very much, guys. Grace and peace to you.

0: I love Jesus. Love is passion. Love is creative. Love is in rhythm.
1: Love is the key to happiness. I love Jesus.
0: The source of my creativity comes from love. I love Jesus.